We all gotta hurt, we all gotta suffer. We all got a heart that bleeds on each other. We all had a mother, a sister, a brother. Alhamdulillah, you worshiping the gossip. You never fall back, you conquering your color. The scars on your back, conceived by the woman, install you the brightest.

just a flash in the night, just a soul among billions, with no place to hide.

Your number one internet radio station. Play more music. We only play the hits.